know, if you could hear me, you would say, there are always two sides to the story. Here's the right, here's mine. I cannot live without you.

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